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2: Mostly clear tonight, near 60, east winds 5 miles per hour. Tomorrow, sunny 87. Tomorrow night, partly cloudy, 64. Wednesday, mostly sunny, 88. Wednesday night, rain possible late, 69. Thursday, showers likely, 83. Thursday night, intermittent rain, 64. And for Friday, partly sunny, 81.
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2: They've started the second half of the World Cup round of 16 matchup in Seattle. It's on Fox TV. Belgium largely dominating the U.S., although just 2-1 is the score. The Belgians scored in the ninth minute of this game. They were outshooting the Americans 10-1 as of late first half, and the U.S. had no corner kicks at the time. Belgium is ranked in the top 10 in the world and undefeated in its last 17 games. Meanwhile, Spain is undefeated in regulation in its last 35 straight after today. Today's win in Dallas, eliminating Portugal 1-0 on a goal in the 91st minute. The Sacramento Kings waived DeMar DeRozan. Rui Hachimura is signing with the Clippers. American Madison Keys lost her fourth rounder at Wimbledon. The Yankees were 5-1 winners at Tampa Bay tonight. The Yanks second place in the AL East, now just 3 games back of the Rays. The win to Cam Schlittler, 8 innings, 8 strikeouts. Kansas City ripped the Phillies 15-1.
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4: Mostly clear tonight, near 60. East winds 5 miles per hour. Tomorrow, sunny 87. Tomorrow night, partly cloudy, 64. Wednesday, mostly sunny, 88. Wednesday night, rain possible late, 69. Thursday, showers likely, 83. Thursday night, intermittent rain, 64. And for Friday, partly sunny, 81.

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2: Mostly clear tonight, near 60, east winds 5 miles per hour. Tomorrow, sunny 87. Tomorrow night, partly cloudy, 64. Wednesday, mostly sunny, 88. Wednesday night, rain possible late, 69. Thursday, showers likely, 83. Thursday night, intermittent rain, 64. And for Friday, partly sunny, 81.

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2: Belgium eliminated the United States from the World Cup in the round of 16 tonight in Seattle with a dominant performance, 4-1. Malik Tillman with a free kick goal in the 31st minute for briefly a 1-1 tie for the Americans. Belgium then scored in the 33rd minute. The rout was on in the first 30 minutes of the game when they were out shooting the U.S. 7-0. And there was a possession advantage by the U.S. by the end of the game, but no further scoring after minute 31. Spain in Dallas eliminated Portugal 1-0 on a goal in the 91st minute. The Sacramento Kings waived DeMar DeRozan. In baseball, it was Washington 12-11 over Houston. James Wood a grand slam and three walks. The Yankees are now just three games behind the Rays in the AL East after winning at Tampa Bay 5-1. Kansas City 15-1 over Philadelphia today. And the Mets now lead on a Juan Soto ninth inning homer, 5-3 at the Braves in the ninth.

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2: Mostly clear, temperature falling to 60, winds should be calm. Tuesday, sunny, 87. Tuesday night, partly cloudy, 64. Wednesday, mostly sunny, 88. Wednesday night, rain possible late, 69. Thursday, showers like

0: 83. Thursday night, sporadic showers 64. And for Friday, partly sunny 81.
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2: Belgium dominated and eliminated the United States from the World Cup in their round of 16 matchup in Seattle tonight. 4-1 the final. Malik Tillman did have a goal on a free kick in the 31st minute, briefly tying the game 1-1. Belgium quickly scored in the 33rd minute. The rout was on. It was a 10-1 shots advantage by late first half, and the U.S. had no corner kicks at the time. The Americans still have won a round of 16 game just once since the very first World Cup almost 100 years ago. In Dallas, Spain eliminated Portugal 1-0 on a goal in the 91st minute. The Sacramento Kings waived DeMar DeRozan. Rui Hachimura is signing with the LA Clippers. American Madison Keys lost her fourth rounder at Wimbledon. In baseball, the Dodgers have a Shohei Ohtani home run and lead 2-1 over Colorado, top of the fourth. The Mets got a ninth inning 3-run shot from Juan Soto and eventually won in 10 innings at Atlanta, 7-6.
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1: Hi, I'm Bernadette from Hot Dog Avenue, and I can't wait for you to try our Teddy's Burger. 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

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And now it's like these county lines closing in on me. 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
1: Mostly clear, temperature falling to 60. Wind should be calm. Tuesday, sunny, 87. Tuesday night, partly cloudy, 64. Wednesday, mostly sunny, 88. Wednesday night, rain possible late, 69. Thursday, showers likely, 83. Thursday night, sporadic showers, 64. And for Friday, partly sunny, 81.

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2: Belgium dominated the United States in their World Cup round of 16 game in Seattle tonight. 4-1 the final. The U.S. is out. The Americans still have won a round of 16 game just once since the World Cup began in 1930. Tonight, Belgium scored in the ninth minute. By late first half, they were out shooting the Americans 10-1, and the U.S. had no corner kicks yet in the game at that point. It'll be Spain against Belgium in L.A. Friday afternoon in a quarterfinal. While Belgium is now undefeated in its last 18 games, 12-0-6. Well, Spain is undefeated in regulation in its last 35 straight games after eliminating Portugal 1-0 in Dallas today on a goal in the 91st minute. The Sacramento Kings waived DeMar DeRozan. In baseball's late game, the Dodgers are up 6-3 on the Rockies, bottom of the seventh, and the Mets came back to win at Atlanta tonight in 10 innings, 7-6.
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4: Mostly clear, temperature falling to 60, wind should be calm. Tuesday, sunny, 87. Tuesday night, partly cloudy, 64. Wednesday, mostly sunny, 88. Wednesday night, rain possible late, 69. Thursday, showers likely, 83. Thursday night, sporadic showers, 64. And for Friday, partly sunny, 81.

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0: kick goal in the 31st minute to briefly tie the game at 1-1. Belgium quickly scored in the 33rd minute. By late first half, it was a 10-1 advantage for the visitors in Seattle. And American star Flo Balogun did play. Spain in Dallas eliminated Portugal 1-0 on a goal in the 91st minute. Spain has posted 5 straight shutouts in this tournament. The Sacramento Kings waived DeMar DeRozan. Rui Hachimura is signing with the Clippers. WNBA wins for Connecticut, Golden State, and Seattle, which was 5-17 but won at LA 82-64. In baseball, the Yankees won 5-1 at Tampa Bay. The Mets came back for a 10-inning win at Atlanta 7-6. Washington 12-11 over Houston wins for the Giants and Arizona.
1: Mostly clear, temperature falling to 60. Winds should be calm. Tuesday, sunny 87. Tuesday night, partly cloudy 64. Wednesday, mostly sunny, 88. Wednesday night, rain possible late, 69. Thursday, showers likely, 83. Thursday night, sporadic showers, 64. And for Friday, partly sunny, 81.

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1: Belgium dominated the United States 4-1 in their World Cup round of 16 matchup in Seattle. Malik Tillman scored a free

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Thunder Country. Thunder 100.1. Keeping it country.

0: 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From the Fox Sports Studios in Los Angeles, here's Steve DeSager.
1: Belgium dominated the United States 4-1 in their World Cup round of 16 matchup in Seattle. Malik Tillman scored a free kick goal in the 31st minute to briefly tie the game at 1-1. Belgium quickly scored in the 33rd minute. By late first half, it was a 10-1 advantage for the visitors in Seattle. And American star Flo Balogun did play. Spain in Dallas eliminated Portugal 1-0 on a goal in the 91st minute. Spain has posted 5 straight shutouts in this tournament. The Sacramento Kings waived DeMar DeRozan. Rui Hachimura is signing with the Clippers. WNBA wins for Connecticut, Golden State, and Seattle, which was 5-17 but won at LA 82-64. In baseball, the Yankees won 5-1 at Tampa Bay. The Mets came back for a 10-inning win at Atlanta 7-6. Washington 12-11 over Houston wins for the Giants and Arizona.
2: Mostly clear, temperature falling to 60, wind should be calm. Tuesday, sunny 87. Tuesday night, partly cloudy 64. Wednesday, mostly sunny 88. Wednesday night, rain possible late 69. Thursday, showers likely 83. Thursday night, sporadic showers 64. And for Friday, partly sunny 81.

0: 100.1 from the Fox Sports Studios in Los Angeles. 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
1: Belgium dominated the United States 4-1 in their World Cup round of 16 matchup in Seattle. Malik Tillman scored a free kick goal in the 31st minute to briefly tie the game at 1-1. Belgium quickly scored in the 33rd minute. By late first half, it was a 10-1 advantage for the visitors in Seattle. And American star Flo Balogun did play. Spain in Dallas eliminated Portugal 1-0 on a goal in the 91st minute. Spain has posted 5 straight shutouts in this tournament. The Sacramento Kings waived DeMar DeRozan. Rui Hachimura is signing with the Clippers. WNBA wins for Connecticut, Golden State, and Seattle, which was 5-17 but won at LA 82-64. In baseball, the Yankees won 5-1 at Tampa Bay. The Mets came back for a 10-inning win at Atlanta 7-6. Washington 12-11 over Houston wins for the Giants and Arizona.
2: Mostly clear, sunny 88. Wednesday night, rain possible late, 69. Thursday, showers likely, 83. Thursday night, sporadic showers, 64. And for Friday, partly sunny, 81.

0: 100.1. From the Fox Sports Studios in Los Angeles, here's Steve DeSager.
1: Belgium dominated the United States 4-1 in their World Cup round of 16 matchup in Seattle. Malik Tillman scored a free kick goal in the 31st minute to briefly tie the game at 1-1. Belgium quickly scored in the 33rd minute. By late first half, it was a 10-1 advantage for the visitors in Seattle. And American star Flo Balogun did play. Spain in Dallas eliminated Portugal 1-0 on a goal in the 91st minute. Spain has posted 5 straight shutouts in this tournament. The Sacramento Kings waived DeMar DeRozan. Rui Hachimura is signing with the Clippers. WNBA wins for Connecticut, Golden State, and Seattle, which was 5-17 but won at LA 82-64. In baseball, the Yankees won 5-1 at Tampa Bay. The Mets came back for a 10-inning win at Atlanta 7-6. Washington 12-11 over Houston, wins for the Giants and Arizona.
2: Mostly clear, temperature falling to 60, wind should be calm. Tuesday, sunny, 87. Tuesday night, partly cloudy, 64. Wednesday, mostly sunny, 88. Wednesday night, rain possible late, 69. Thursday, showers likely, 83. Thursday night, sporadic showers, 64. And for Friday, partly sunny, 81.

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0: 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From the Fox Sports Studios in Los Angeles, here's Steve DeSager.
1: Belgium dominated the United States 4-1 in their World Cup round of 16 matchup in Seattle. Malik Tillman scored a free kick goal in the 31st minute to briefly tie the game at 1-1. Belgium quickly scored in the 33rd minute. By late first half, it was a 10-1 advantage for the visitors in Seattle. And American star Flo Balogun did play. Spain in Dallas eliminated Portugal 1-0 on a goal in the 91st minute. Spain has posted 5 straight shutouts in this tournament. The Sacramento Kings waived DeMar DeRozan. Rui Hachimura is signing with the Clippers. WNBA wins for Connecticut, Golden State, and Seattle, which was 5-17 but won at L.

0: bring Chelsea along with you. Chelsea, you know, we were talking about fall will be here soon enough, now that we're past 4th of July. And you look forward to football and chili and all that stuff. But I got to say, watching the World Cup last night, Chelsea had some taco dip from the weekend that was still good. That can get a little runny after a few days, but not at all yet.
1: It's all good.
0: It was good. She made that fresh on Sunday. And I had a little sports snacks vibe going. I mean, love the Brewers. But NBA, NHL are done.
1: Right.
0: If you watch NASCAR, you got that going. But it's just, it's a little slimmer pickings in the summer.
1: Yes.
0: So that was fun last night. And even Chelsea sat down, 7 o'clock game. You were able to sit down and watch some of that. And you were originally asking me what an offsides is, and then you just gave up, which my dad was the same way. He's like, I don't understand that. And there's a lot of Americans, Chelsea, who are like, what? I that doesn't make any sense to me. And that's fine.
1: Okay.
0: But I enjoyed the taco dip last night, Chelsea. And you and I haven't sat down and watched. You didn't watch any of the NBA finals too much?
1: No, I don't think I did.
0: So,
1: I watched the last game.
0: The last game, yep. You knew it was a big deal for that, but that was fun to do with you. And so, yeah, taco dip was delicious.

0: Hey, it's Reed and Chelsea. Chelsea said yesterday that it was the Mondayest of Mondays we'd had in a long time. And I have to say, I can't disagree. A little bit of a grind. No shame in that. But I will also say that 4th of July, I mean, that was intense. 250.
1: Oh,
0: you
1: yes.
0: want to do it big. People are still lighting off fireworks Sunday night, which I was proud of you and I. Because we have to get to bed at a decent time to get up and all that stuff. But you and I were both like, hey, it's America, 250.
1: Whatever.
0: Live it up and enjoy. But yesterday was a bit of a grind, I must say. Especially in the morning. I got my second wind in the afternoon. But yesterday morning, it was like, and the kids were.
1: I just yawned. Because you're talking about being tired.
0: Well, and the kids were not having it either. And I always tell you, you can gauge.
1: Oh, yeah.
0: That means you did it up big. You did it up big.
1: Kind of quiet, you know, this week, which everybody maybe needs. Mm-hmm. A lot of people are still on vacation. But
0: yeah, a lot of people, you know, send some emails out and, hey, I'm maybe gone through the 8th or through the 10th.
1: Yeah.
0: Good for you. You know, enjoy it. I would say that we've got a very late Labor Day this year. So
1: we do.
0: I think by the time we get through Labor Day, we'll be ready for fall and to settle in.
1: Yeah.
0: Ton of summer left. These are a lot of daylight days.
1: We got a lot to accomplish yet this summer.
0: A lot still to do.
1: A lot on the calendar.
0: So, but I will admit, I think by the end, I mean, we did it up big that weekend and yesterday was a little bit of a grind.
1: I did give Reed the back to school talk yesterday. So
0: yeah, that was, I thought, a little premature, but Chelsea got right into it.
1: Oh,
0: she started laying out
1: gosh.
0: Timelines and everything, and this is how we're going to do this, and the times to, you know, eat and then get him downstairs and get the teeth brushed. And
1: it's not premature with you, Reed. We got to work on it for 6 weeks, literally.

Nothing to lose. Josh Grayson, Thunder 100.1, today's Hot Country. Hey, it's Reed and Chelsea with you. Good morning. 7-7-2026 is what the calendar says today, and we've got a ton of sunshine. Middle 80s for today, some patchy fog before 8 o'clock. Sauk County Fair Week in Baraboo going on through Sunday. 250 years of American stars, stripes, and agriculture, the theme this year. SaukCountyFair.com. Got some rain maybe tomorrow night into probably Wednesday into Wednesday night and Thursday. We shall see. Hopefully it's all right with the fair. Here's George Burge.

0: Hey, it's Reed and Chelsea, RHL's coffee. Your sister's a good coffee drinker. Your parents like
1: black coffee.
0: Yeah. Did some research at the, this sounds official, Chelsea, APC Microbiome of Ireland and the University of College Cork. Found coffee alters gut bacteria tied to mood and behavior. So published in the Nature Communications, coffee drinkers scored higher on impulsivity tests, even when they were decaf drinkers. They're more impulsive.
1: Wow.
0: Decaf drinkers showed better memory and learning, but that points more to coffee's polyphenols rather than caffeine as the driver. Both caffeinated and decaf drinkers, though, reported lower stress, less depression, less anxiety. So it seems as though if you're feeling a little extra impulsive after your third cup in the morning, that is not just you, but also probably less stress, depression, and anxiety. So you're going to be a little more impulsive, though.
1: Wow.
0: But maybe that's not always a bad thing. So
1: that's interesting.
0: I think we have decided coffee is healthy.
1: Yes.
0: Like, I think science has said that's healthy. We don't need to continue to have that argument.
1: Right.
2: 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Lots of exhibits to see, from animals to woodworking and so much in between. 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
4: Belgium dominated the United States 4-1 in their World Cup Round of 16 matchup in Seattle. Malik Tillman scored a free kick goal in the 31st minute to briefly tie the game at 1-1. Belgium quickly scored in the 33rd minute. By late first half, it was a 10-1 advantage for the visitors in Seattle. And American star Flo Balogun did play. Spain in Dallas eliminated Portugal 1-0 on a goal in the 91st minute. Spain has posted 5 straight shutouts in this tournament. The Sacramento Kings waived DeMar DeRozan. Rui Hachimura is signing with the Clippers. WNBA wins for Connecticut, Golden State, and Seattle, which was 5-17 but won at LA 82-64. In baseball, the Yankees won 5-1 at Tampa Bay. The Mets came back for a 10-inning win at Atlanta 7-6. Washington 12-11 over Houston. Wins for the Giants and Arizona.

0: Hey, it's Reed and Chelsea along with you. All right, Chelsea, the FCC ruled in favor of one of the big telephone companies.
1: Oh.
0: Last Friday, but everyone was busy with 4th of July stuff.
1: Well, I don't even know about this, so.
0: It clears a path to end copper landline service for roughly 184,000 California households. Now, in Wisconsin, a lot of households, especially rural and older residents, you still rely on your landlines.
1: Yes, yes.
0: I know the landline is not yet the attention it once did, but that's still a big deal. But again, this is out in California.
1: But it's making a comeback, though.
0: Well.
1: People are saying.
0: Well, Gen Zers are like, what if there was such a thing?
1: Yeah.
0: Decisions reverse a state order from last August that requires this company to keep landlines running. Again, the FCC has ruled that, no, they actually don't have to do that. The company says current customers keep service until at least June 1st of next year, calling it a phased multi-year transition. The ruling follows a lawsuit that was filed back in May. If your parents or grandparents still have a landline, you do wonder, would this ever reach us? Because again, California maybe feels far away.
1: But again, don't you feel like parents are looking for that for their teens and it might make a comeback? Although
0: copper's expensive.
1: What? Yeah, okay.
0: I will say too, though, I mean, your grandfather on your mom's side, I mean, he relied on that landline. Like if he ever needed anything, like he knew it. He wasn't going to, probably in his words, learn the newfangled technology.
1: Yeah.
0: This was an old Navy sailor and...
1: grandma. My grandma
0: and
1: only
0: grandma's
1: has a
0: same
1: landline.
0: Way. Yeah, you just called her on the landline the other day.
1: Yes.
0: So, you know, I do feel for people out in California that this is what they know.
1: Yeah.
0: And then to lose that. But progress continues, whether it's good or bad.

0: Hey, it's Reed and Chelsea. All right, Chelsea, we talked about food and do you want to set the scene here? We got a great listener call. You can text line is 910-912-6060. That is also a voicemail line though too. You want to drop us a message, you might get on the show. We've got a great call. Do you want to set the scene for what we were talking about with this?
1: We were just talking about 4th of July. What are you going to have? What are you going to make? What are you going to eat? Reed likes the baked beans, but after the fact, it's brutal.
0: You know, Saturday night was a long night for Chelsea.
1: If you know what I'm saying. There were fireworks inside and outside the house.
0: Hey, hey. So. All right, let's play the listener call here. A restaurateur.
1: Oh, yes.
0: Gives a trick.
1: Okay.
2: Yeah, this is Ronald Bing calling. I was in the restaurant business for 25 years, and you were just talking about baked beans. All you got to do if you're going to serve baked beans is you add just like a splash or two, tablespoon or two of white vinegar to baked beans. You'll have the gas, but you won't have the odor. So that'll help a lot. And, you know, I've worked at

0: a lot of buffet restaurants that Old Country Buffet, when that used to be here, and I told them, you know, add a little bit of white vinegar. Doesn't take away from the taste. It just knocks out the odor from the gas. So, okay, just wanted to let you know. Thank you. Goodbye.
1: Chels, my favorite line is just to let the gas without smell.
2: I mean,
1: I've never heard of that trick.
2: He sounds so sweet. And no, I don't really, I've never heard of the trick. I mean, obviously, we are going to be trying it.
1: Here's what Saturday was. Being the day of and being with your mom, who makes an amazing amount of food, and your sister pitched in too.
2: Yeah.
1: I had...
2: And we brought nothing.
1: We brought nothing except the kids and the slip and slide.
2: Yep. That's pretty good.
1: On Saturday alone, I had, in no order, I had a brat, I had a burger, I had four helpings of potato salad, and this was homemade, your mom made.
2: Wow, four?
1: Incredible. Three or four. But those were two per what an average person would eat.
2: Yeah.
1: So I get a ton each time.
2: Okay.
1: I had a couple of Oreo balls that your sister made. You can look those up. Those are not low calorie, to be careful with that.
2: Okay.
1: I had two chicken salad sandwiches, a ton of the baked, fully loaded baked potato chips.
2: Okay.
1: And then there was the French onion dip. I had at least one helping of baked beans, a couple beers. It's all, and there's maybe more, a couple of cookies. And that's the top of my head. And so the point was Saturday night, a little bit of a gut ache. And as bad as that was for me, it was worse for Chels. So we can use that trick, maybe at least to help with the beans. I think the potato salad got me too, though, Chels. Your mom puts those hard-boiled eggs in there, and I think we've shared enough.
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5: Mostly sunny today, mid-80s. Wind should be calm. Tonight, partly cloudy, 65. Tomorrow, scattered showers, 86. Tomorrow night, rain likely, 67. Thursday, intermittent showers, 82. Thursday night, partly cloudy, 63. And for Friday, partly sunny, 81.

0: Country music news, Chelsea.
1: Reed, let's talk about Nate Smith, who began his health journey in 2024 after a severe respiratory infection, and he just reflect on his unhealthy habits. So he has lost around 70 pounds, and he said he used to just be totally out of breath doing simple things like tying his shoes. So he's feeling better, but 70 pounds, that's pretty awesome.
0: You know, there's never a bad time to start that health journey, you know, and good for him. And sometimes it does take a scare.
1: Right.
0: To kind of have you go, wait a second.
1: Yeah.
0: It's funny, when you're young, you feel invincible. Like, everybody says that.
1: Yes.
0: And as you and I now have gotten into our 30s, and it's like, sometimes the kids, it's a little tougher to get up. Mm-hmm. And I remember being a little kid.

0: where it just never hurt.
1: Yeah.
0: You know? So good for Nate Smith. Congrats on that. I mean, that's no small amount.
1: I like when, whether it's Shelley Rule or Nate Smith, just talking about their health journeys to kind of give us inspiration of, you know, like you said, you can decide whenever you want to that you can make healthier choices, whether that's eating, exercising, whatever it may be.
0: Yeah, no, good for Nate Smith. That's great.
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0: No kidding.
1: You don't often see a change.
0: No.
1: To the Social Security card. They are look the same and all that, but they will get a little Freedom 250.
0: What if they did something like that in 1976?
1: Oh, I don't know.
0: That was the bicentennial, I believe. You and I were not born yet.
1: Okay.
0: 150 years. No, that's cool. I think that we, as human beings, we like these round numbers, right?
1: I know.
0: You know, that wasn't 150, that was 200, excuse me. 200 years, we like 250, we'll celebrate 300. It doesn't mean 251 is any less special than 250. But we like round numbers.
1: It's a big milestone.
0: Yeah, we like round numbers as Americans. I mean, I remember my 10th birthday.
1: Really?
0: Don't know that I remember my 9th. But I remember my 10th because I was in Seattle with my family visiting my uncle. And that was, they had painted happy 10th birthday on the window with like window paint when I walked down the steps.
1: Okay.
0: So maybe it's not just because I was 10. Maybe it was for that.
1: Okay.
0: I digress.
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Here are some stories we are working on today. Authorities in Vernon County took a man into custody after he allegedly made threatening phone calls to the sheriff's office late last month. FEMA has approved individual and public assistance for Juneau County residents that were affected by flooding and tornadoes in April. It's Fair Week in Sauk County this week. The parade of animals to their temporary homes begins tomorrow. We'll talk with Sauk County 4-H Youth Development Educator Stacy Parsons. And gas prices continue a downward trend, off about 40 cents a gallon in the last month.

0: Hey, it's Reed and Chelsea with you. All right, Chelsea, we did get to see some fireworks Saturday night. Hopefully, if you wanted to, you got a chance to. They were bigger than normal in a lot of places because of the 250.
1: Yes.
0: But in Washington, D.C., record-setting 4th of July fireworks display triggered a code red air quality alert. Fine particle pollution, and we've been used to this in Wisconsin with California. Thankfully, they've kept their fires to themselves this
1: Canada.
0: Year. Canada, thank you. But fine particulate pollution spiked from roughly 10 to 15 micrograms per cubic meter to over 1,000 at some monitoring sites, topping 3,000 at one. So the city, D.C., warned residents with asthma or lung disease, you could face more serious health issues. And the pollution typically takes about 24 hours to clear.
1: Wow.
0: So 250 came and went in the nation's capital with a bang. But then people had to stay indoors for 24 hours because, again, the micrograms went from 10 to 15 particles to 1,000 to even 3,000.
1: Wow.
0: Hopefully, your fireworks went well at home, and I mean that in all sincerity.
1: Did you hear of that airplane that was hit by a firework while landing in Chicago?
0: I did not.
1: They just

0: kind of
1: sounds like that could be a fine.
0: And yeah, it, you know, they just released the audio from it, and it was the firework that hit the airplane, and that's just like craziness. How did that happen?
1: Was it China that invented like the firework? I think it was that culture. But man, we have made that so American.
0: Right.
1: I think we've probably made them bigger and louder.
0: Yes.
1: The fireworks you and I watched was from a long ways away, by the way.
0: And that's the best.
1: And the finale was spectacular.
0: To see them on the horizon,
1: yes, you thought? Yes, it was beautiful.

0: Hey, it's Reed and Chelsea with you. Chelsea, we're getting some of these, you know, pictures and whatnot from the Taylor Swift, Travis Kelce wedding, yes. The Married Friday at Madison Square Garden.
1: Let's talk about it.
0: In front of about 1,000 guests, they reportedly signed NDAs and turned in their phones.
1: Yeah.
0: Chelsea, you had mentioned the NDA thing. They had NDAs that all the family members had to sign.
1: Yes.
0: All of that. But Adam Sandler officiated. Chiefs coach Andy Reid says his advice to the couple was to kiss every chance you have every day. Very nice. But what's interesting is...
1: How do you feel about that advice?
0: If I tried to kiss you every day, you would get frustrated with me. So, but it was got to be interesting for these celebrities turning their phones in.
1: Mm-hmm.
0: And not being able to post on the socials and all that stuff. And, you know, get a little bit of maybe kind of... You know, take advantage of the big celebrity moments and get some of that. And it was like, yeah, there's gonna be rules to this thing. So some A-listers posted vague, glammed up photos hinting that they'd attended, but that NDA can get you. So,
1: but then overall, like over the weekend, I felt like people were not as vague about it. Like some people did post and say, like, "Congrats, Taylor and Travis." Of a picture that they took beforehand.
0: Right. But some there of them were no posted, in...
1: Some of them posted a picture and was like, well, we attended a thing.
0: There was no, like, during ceremony pictures or anything that, like, leaked.
1: Yeah.
0: I mean, they pulled it off.
1: Well, there was a couple Madison Square Garden folks, staff, that got fired on the spot.
0: Really? I didn't even hear that.
1: Reed, come on. You got to keep up with it.
0: I was not following the...

0: this closely at all. I had Chelsea to rely on to tell me if there was any news.
1: Celebrate the good old days at the 160th Lodi Agricultural Fair this Wednesday through Sunday. 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
2: 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Summer varsity baseball last night. Baraboo sweeps a doubleheader at home with Marquesan, winning game one 3-2, game two 6-4. The Bandits back on the diamond Friday, hosting Cambridge. Reedsburg was scheduled to be at Cross Plains last night. No score was reported. Tonight, Portage will be at Oregon. Also, Wisconsin Dells with a doubleheader this evening. Home talent baseball, a late result from the Sunday League. Poinette lost at DeForest 16-11. For the Indians, Andy Knutson with three hits and three RBI. Matthew Simonson, three hits, scoring twice and knocking in a pair. Portage High School will be looking for a new athletics director as Ed Carlson has stepped down. He has served the Portage Community School District for 30 years as teacher, coach, and dean of students, in addition to athletics director. Carlson will be the new high school principal at Northland Pines in Eagle River. The search for a replacement has begun. The Brewers used a four-run seventh to edge the Cardinals last night 4-3. David Hamilton with two hits, knocking in two. Garrett Mitchell with two base hits. Bryce Terang with two RBI. Shane Drone the win, Trevor McGill the save. 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And tonight, game two of the doubleheader, Brewers-Cardinals, airtime at 6:10. Magnum Media Sports.
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2: Mostly sunny today, mid-80s. Wind should be calm. Tonight, partly cloudy, 65. Tomorrow, scattered showers, 86. Tomorrow night, rain likely, 67. Thursday, intermittent showers, 82. Thursday night, partly cloudy, 63. And for Friday, partly sunny, 81.

0: Country music news. Chelsea, talk about Tucker Wetmore, who, of course, his song Brunette's been amazing. 3-2-1, Wind Up Missing You. So he's on fire here.
1: Yes.
0: No pun intended. So Sunburn is his next one. And here's what Tucker has to say about that.
2: I'm a sucker for feel-good songs, and a couple of my buddies actually wrote it while I was out in the islands, and they sent it to me, and I'm like, this feels like the summertime, you know? And I was in the islands in December, so I was feeling all the summertime feelings. You know, I love the song, and it's very much in the direction of where my music is going and this next project that I'm working on, you know, sonically and lyrically and everything. It fit super well, and we got it done right in time for summer.
0: Again, Chelsea, ACM, New Male Artist of the Year, Tucker Wetmore. Sunburn is his next one. I would say that's pretty good. You're out enjoying the islands, as he says. You get right. Your buddy send you a song, and this one might become his next big hit, so we'll see how it goes.

0: So there's only one place you need to go. It's Christmas at the Restore. We're celebrating 25 years. You can do a little shopping or leave a donation. You can always volunteer.
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2: 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Authorities in Vernon County took a man into custody after he allegedly threatened members of the Sheriff's Department late last month. Arrested was 44-year-old Jesse Jensen of

0: Madison. He's been charged with threatening to cause bodily harm and disorderly conduct. He's expected to be in court tomorrow. And it's Fair Week in Sauk County this week, the biggest week of the year for county 4-H clubs, as they'll have their exhibits on display through Sunday at the fairgrounds in Baraboo. The animals expected to find their temporary homes beginning tomorrow morning. Here's Sauk County 4-H Youth Development Educator Stacy Parsons.
1: This is a great week for our members to step up and show the community what they've been working on all year. 4-H has something for everybody. We have over 80 projects, and I think everybody is quite familiar with the animal projects, but there's really so much more. They had early mornings getting all those animals loaded up, and they've been working for months preparing their animals for the fairs. And our barns are going to be full. We had to shuffle some things around to make sure everybody had their assigned space, and it's going to be a great year in the barns.
0: Again, the fair runs through Sunday at the fairgrounds in Baraboo. More information at SaukCountyFair.com. 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I'm Tom Demean, Magnum Media News.
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0: Brian from Kane Brown, Thunder 100.1, today's Hot Country. Hey, it's Reed and Chelsea keeping you company. Good morning to you. Got through yesterday in good shape, hopefully. Sunshine, middle 80s for us today. That patchy fog still hanging around in parts of our listening area. Should burn off here by the end of the hour. Coming up, Jordan Davis, Shaboozy, and Billy Currington on Thunder 100.1.
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saw the old man's face. Front page obituary, he was a millionaire. He left his fortune to some guy he barely knew. His kids were mad as hell, but me, I'm doing well. And I drop by today to just say thanks and pray that I left a six-pack

0: is receiving quite the backlash on social and online for throwing this extravagant, was it a party? I don't know. It's literally this kid in a high chair. I mean, maybe 6 months old. And there's extravagant flowers and candles and all the stuff around him. And it says Jacob's first tooth.
1: Wow.
0: So you kind of see things like this, like for the first birthday or whatever. But this is for his first tooth. And she's just saying all moments like this should be celebrated. Everyone's opinion is different. But I'm going to celebrate all the little moments. And it's like, who am I to tell
2: you
0: if that's what you want to do? I wouldn't do it, but teach their own, right?
1: Can I share a similar thing with this? And I don't know if this would be quite as relevant for tomorrow. There was a viral TikTok, Chels, that a woman tearfully recounts she was confronted at a 4th of July gathering. So women in going to these parties and events, you know, it can get attention out of nowhere. She brought a homemade antipasto salad. And follow with me here. She was invited by her son's best friend's mom. Okay?
0: Okay.
1: The guest allegedly confronted her for not greeting the homeowners first. She was like, kind of went up to the porch, and they're like, did you not greet the homeowners? Like, so she says she left and then put this kind of tearful thing on socials. The host later apologized, gave her fireworks, and her sweet son comforted her by saying, it's not your fault. Have you ever shown up to a party and instantly felt unwelcome? That is exactly what this mom felt. And I have to say, this is a thing with guests and alcohol. You know, it's just like, this was not the host or the host that did this. Probably someone's, you know, sibling or whatever that was just, I don't know. These we're celebrating America 250 and people are getting all, you know, lathered up.
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4: 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Summer varsity baseball last night. Baraboo sweeps a doubleheader at home with Marquesan, winning game one 3-2, game two 6-4. The Bandits back on the diamond Friday, hosting Cambridge. Reedsburg was scheduled to be at Cross Plains last night. No score was reported. Tonight, Portage will be at Oregon. Also, Wisconsin Dells with a doubleheader this evening. Home talent baseball, late result from the Sunday League. Poinette lost at DeForest 16-11. For the Indians, Andy Knutson with three hits and three RBI. Matthew Simonson, three hits, scoring twice and knocking in a pair. Portage High School will be looking for a new athletics director as Ed Carlson has stepped down. He has served the Portage Community School District for 30 years as teacher, coach, and dean of students, in addition to athletics director. Carlson will be the new high school principal at Northland Pines in Eagle River. The search for a replacement has begun. The Brewers used a four-run seventh to edge the Cardinals last night 4-3. David Hamilton with two hits, knocking in two. Garrett Mitchell with two base hits. Bryce Terang with two RBI. Shane Drohn the win. Trevor McGill the save. 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Magnum Media Sports.

0: Chelsea, he's Reed. Reed, first of all, I don't know why you're wearing a black shirt and I'm wearing a black shirt. What does that mean?
1: This was at the top of the pile. I just grabbed it off the top.
0: Okay.
1: I've been wearing white t-shirts because last week was so hot.
0: Oh.
1: But those can get a little ugly after a while. Too many washes. And the black shirt will stays better looking longer.
0: I'm like looking at you. I'm like, something's going on here. What's going on here? Do you like to coordinate?
1: No. Chelsea wants to coordinate. Like, wouldn't it be fun if we all wore Packer stuff today? Or if we all... And I'm like, maybe if the Packers are playing, but on a random day in July,
0: I absolutely do not do that.
1: You used to when we were dating, and I was like, I don't remember
0: that at all.
1: I do, and I fought you on it, and you didn't like it because it was like this thing. Anyway, were you just bringing up black shirts today?
0: Yes, I was.
1: I tell you, in the summer, when you have your kids in dark clothes,
0: yeah,
1: it does add extra heat more than you realize. My dad taught me that since I was a kid.
0: Yeah.
1: And I don't know if you've looked ahead, Shells, but you know we got more hot weather coming. I don't know if it's going to get to what it was last week.
0: I thought we were supposed to have cool off.
1: That's what you had heard.
0: Oh, boy.
1: No, I was looking ahead and...
0: people are saying, stop it, Chelsea, don't complain, it's July. I know.
1: No, it is July, and that's... I reminded myself of that actually when I saw this, just that it is July, this is what it is. But yeah, early next week, it looks like maybe 100.
0: Okay.
1: 97, 98 in certain spots. 95 maybe next Tuesday in some areas. So
0: jeepers.
1: Light clothes and light colors can be very helpful.

0: to you, Chelsea. You know, we were talking about fall will be here.
1: Oh my gosh.
0: Soon enough. Now that we're past 4th of July, and you look forward to football and chili and all that stuff. But I got to say, watching the World Cup last night, Chelsea had some taco dip from the weekend that was still good. That can get a little runny after a few days, but not at all yet.
1: It's all good.
0: It was good. She made that fresh on Sunday. And a little sports snacks vibe going. I mean, love the Brewers, but NBA, NHL are done.
1: Right.
0: If you watch NASCAR, you got that going. But it's just, it's a little slimmer pickings in the summer.
1: Yes.
0: So that was fun last night. And even Chelsea sat down, 7 o'clock game. You were able to sit down and watch some of that. And you were originally asking me what an offsides is, and then you just gave up, which my dad was the same way. He's like, I don't understand that. And there's a lot of Americans, Chelsea, who are like, what? I that doesn't make any sense to me. And that's fine.
1: Okay.
0: But I enjoyed the taco dip last night, Chelsea. And you and I haven't sat down and watched. You didn't watch any of the NBA finals too much?
1: No, I don't think I did.
0: So,
1: I watched the last game.
0: The last game, yeah. You knew it was a big deal for that, but that was fun to do with you. And so, yeah, taco dip was delicious.
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0: This morning, partly cloudy skies with highs near 85. Lows in the upper 60s tonight under partly cloudy skies. Plan on partly sunny skies tomorrow. Similar highs in the mid 80s and southwest winds around 10. Can't rule out isolated thunderstorms. Tomorrow night, widespread rain and thunderstorms with around half an inch expected. Lows staying in the upper 60s, winds southwest at 10. Thursday should bring periods of rain with about half an inch expected. A stray storm in the mix, highs topping out near 81. Come Friday, some clouds and temps again in the low 80s.
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0: Amy Chelsea said yesterday that it was the Mondayest of Mondays we'd had in a long time, and I have to say, I can't disagree. A little bit of a grind, no shame in that. But I will also say that 4th of July, I mean, that was intense. 250.
1: Oh,
0: you
1: yes.
0: want to do it big. People are still lighting off fireworks Sunday night, which I was proud of you and I. Because we have to get to bed at a decent time to get up and all that stuff. But you and I were both like, hey, it's America, 250.
1: Whatever.
0: Live it up and enjoy. But yesterday was a bit of a grind, I must say. Especially in the morning. I got my second wind in the afternoon, but yesterday morning it was like, and the kids were.
1: I just yawned. Because you're talking about being tired.
0: Well, and the kids were not having it either. And I always tell you, you can gauge.
1: Oh, yeah.
0: That means you did it up big. You did it up big.
1: Kind of quiet, you know, this week, which everybody maybe needs. Mm-hmm. A lot of people are still on vacation. But
0: yeah, a lot of people, you know, send some emails out and, hey, I'm maybe gone through the 8th or through the 10th.
1: Yeah.
0: Good for you. You know, enjoy it. I would say that we've got a very late Labor Day this year.
1: So we do.
0: I think by the time we get through Labor Day, we'll be ready for fall and to settle in.
1: Yeah.
0: Ton of summer left. These are a lot of daylight days.
1: We got a lot to accomplish yet this summer.
0: A lot still to do.
1: A lot on the calendar.
0: So, but I will admit, I think by the end, I mean, we did it up big that weekend and yesterday was a bit of a grind.
1: I did give Reed the back to school talk yesterday. So
0: yeah, that was, I thought, a little premature, but Chelsea got right into it.
1: Oh,
0: she started laying out
1: gosh.
0: Timelines and everything, and this is how we're going to do this, and the times to, you know, eat and then get him downstairs and get the teeth brushed. And
1: it's not premature with you, Reed. We got to work on it for 6 weeks, literally.
2: Do you own or manage a business? If you'd like to invite our listeners to become your customers, send us an email to advertise@magnum.media.
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0: assistance for Juneau County residents subsequent to flooding and tornado issues in April. Tornadoes struck near Union Center and Elroy. The Individual Assistance Program provides direct support to eligible individuals and families who have suffered disaster-related losses, while the Public Assistance Program helps to reimburse eligible government agencies and nonprofit organizations for emergency work. The deadline to apply for individual assistance is August 31st. More information, contact the Juneau County Emergency Management Department. Authorities in Vernon County arrested a man after he allegedly made threatening phone calls to members of the Sheriff's Department late last month. Cited was 44-year-old Jesse Jensen of Madison. He's been charged with threatening to cause bodily harm and disorderly conduct, among other charges. He's expected to be in court for a preliminary hearing tomorrow. And it's Fair Week in Sauk County this week. The animals expected to arrive at their temporary homes at the fairgrounds in Baraboo beginning tomorrow morning. Both animal and non-animal exhibits will be open for viewing beginning tomorrow. It's the biggest week of the year for Sauk County 4-H clubs. Here's Sauk County UW Extension 4-H Youth Development Educator Stacy Parsons.
1: This is a great week for our members to step up and show the community what they've been working on all year. 4-H has something for everybody. We have over 80 projects, and I think everybody is quite familiar with the animal projects, but there's really so much more. They had early mornings getting all those animals loaded up, and they've been working for months preparing their animals for the fairs. And our barns are going to be full. We had to shuffle some things around to make sure everybody had their assigned space, and it's going to be a great year in the barn.
0: More information can be found at SaukCountyFair.com. 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I'm Tom Demean, Magnum Media News.
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0: Hey, it's Reed and Chelsea. RHL's coffee. Your sister's a good coffee drinker. Your parents like
1: black coffee.
0: Yeah, did some research at the. This sounds official, Chelsea. APC Microbiome of Ireland and the University of College Cork found coffee alters gut bacteria tied to mood and behavior. So published in the Nature Communications, coffee drinkers scored higher on impulsivity tests, even when they were decaf drinkers. They're more impulsive.
1: Wow.
0: Decaf drinkers showed better memory and learning, but that points more to coffee's polyphenols rather than caffeine as the driver. Both caffeinated and decaf drinkers, though, reported lower stress, less depression, less anxiety. So it seems as though if you're feeling a little extra impulsive after your third cup in the morning, that is not just you, but you also probably less stress, depression, and anxiety. So you're going to be a little more impulsive, though.
1: Wow.
0: But maybe that's not always a bad thing. So
1: that's interesting.
0: I think we have decided coffee is healthy.
1: Yes.
0: Like I think science has said that's healthy. We don't need to continue to have that argument.
1: Right.

0: Mexico, Kenny Chesney, Thunder 100.1, today's Hot Country. Don't forget, every Wednesday night at 6:30, concerts at the Portage, on the stage behind the Portage VFW. This week, the Jason Thomas Band, some modern acoustic covers of some rock, pop, and alternative hits, a little something for everybody. Always get that dessert. It's served by a local nonprofit as a fundraiser. Now, Wednesday night, we're going to see how the weather is. Tomorrow night, looking a little spotty here in case of rain. They always move it into the VFW Club. Coming up, Lainey Wilson, Josh Ross, and Tucker Wetmore on Thunder Country.
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3: Hey, I'm not one to say I told you so, but do you remember last year when I told you that Pure Talk was hands down the best wireless company that I'd ever used? Well, some of you were skeptical, but Consumer Reports just asked 120

0: Country music news, reading Chelsea with you. Boy, this one's tough to see, Chelsea. We got the Jelly Roll news, and now we got the John Party news here.
1: Yes. He and his wife, Summer, are divorcing after 5 years.
0: They said, after much thought, we made the difficult decision to end our marriage. They announced this on their socials. Our daughters will always remain our highest priority. We're committed to moving forward with love and respect as co-parents. Thank you for your understanding, support, and respect as we navigate these changes as a family. So, as you said, Chels, it was 5.5 years ago. It was November 2020.
1: Okay.
0: Presley was born February 18th, 2023, and then Sienna was born less than 2 years ago, July 16th of 24. So they've got these two beautiful daughters, and I hope they are able to do the things here that they're saying, because, again, my mom was a daughter of divorced parents, and if you focus on those kids and make sure that they do remain your priority with that, you can get through it as best as you can. So we've seen John in concert. Always seems like a fun-loving guy. But I think it's just a reminder, too, with, like, the Jelly Roll stuff and the John Party stuff. You know, people are just dealing with things.
1: Yes.
0: It's not our business.
1: Mm-hmm.

But even when they're, you know, out there having the world by the tail as these successful musicians, you know, there are other things going on too. And that's, I think, the case with, you know, everybody we know in life. So just trying to keep some of that perspective in mind.

0: Hey, it's Reed and Chelsea along with you. All right, Chelsea, the FCC ruled in favor of one of the big telephone companies.
1: Oh.
0: Last Friday, but everyone was busy with 4th of July stuff.
1: Well, I don't even know about this, so.
0: It clears a path to end copper landline service for roughly 184,000 California households. Now, in Wisconsin, a lot of households, especially rural and older residents, you still rely on your landlines.
1: Yes, yes.
0: I know the landline does not get the attention it once did, but that's still a big deal. But again, this is out in California.
1: But it's making a comeback, though.
0: Well.
1: People are saying.
0: Well, Gen Zers are like, what if there was such a thing?
1: Yeah.
0: Decisions reverse a state order from last August that requires this company to keep landlines running. Again, the FCC has ruled that, no, they actually don't have to do that. The company says current customers keep service until at least June 1st of next year, calling it a phased multi-year transition. The ruling follows a lawsuit that was filed back in May. If your parents or grandparents still have a landline, you do wonder, would this ever reach us? Because, again, California maybe feels far away.
1: But, again, don't you feel like parents are looking for that for their teens and it might make a comeback? Although
0: copper's expensive.
1: What? Yeah, okay.
0: I will say, too, though, I mean, your grandfather on your mom's side, I mean, he relied on that landline. Like, if he ever needed anything, like, he knew it. He wasn't going to, probably in his words, learn the newfangled technology.
1: Yep.
0: This was an old Navy sailor and,
1: grandma. My grandma. And grandma's saying,
0: why? Yeah, you just called her on the landline the other day.
1: Yes.
0: So, you know, I do feel for people out in California that this is what they know.
1: Yeah.
0: And then to lose that. But progress continues, whether it's good or bad.

0: Hey, it's Reed and Chelsea. All right, Chelsea, we talked about food and do you want to set the scene here? We got a great listener call. You can text line is 910-912-6060. That is also a voicemail line though too. You want to drop us a message, you might get on the show. We've got a great call. Do you want to set the scene for what we were talking about with this?
1: We're just talking about

0: 4th of July. What are you going to have? What are you going to make? What are you going to eat? Reed likes the baked beans, but after the fact, it's brutal.
1: You know, Saturday night was a long night for Chels.
0: If you know what I'm saying. There were fireworks inside and outside the house.
1: Hey, hey. So. All right, let's play the listener call here. Okay. A restaurateur.
0: Oh, yes.
1: Gives a trick.
0: Okay.
2: Yeah, this is Ronald Bing calling. I was in the restaurant business for 25 years, and you were just talking about baked beans. All you got to do, if you're going to serve baked beans, is you add just like a splash or two, tablespoon or two of white vinegar to baked beans. You'll have the gas, but you won't have the odor. So that'll help a lot. And, you know, I've worked at a lot of buffet restaurants that Old Country Buffet, when that used to be here, and I told them, you know, add a little bit of white vinegar. It doesn't take away from the taste. It just knocks out the odor from the gas. So, okay, just wanted to let you know. Thank you. Goodbye.
1: Chels, my favorite line is, you'll still have the gas without smell?
0: I mean,
1: I've never heard of that trick.
0: He sounds so sweet. And no, I don't really, I've never heard of the trick. I mean, obviously, we are going to be trying it.
1: Here's what Saturday was. Being the day of and being with your mom, who makes an amazing amount of food, and your sister pitched in too.
0: Yeah.
1: I had.
0: And we brought nothing.
1: We brought nothing except the kids and the slip and slide.
0: Yep. That's pretty good.
1: On Saturday alone, I had, in no order, I had a brat, I had a burger, I had four helpings of potato salad, and this was homemade, your mom made.
0: Wow, four?
1: Incredible. Three or four. But those were two per what an average person would eat.
0: Yeah.
1: So I get a ton each time.
0: Okay.
1: I had a couple of Oreo balls that your sister made. You can look those up. Those are not low calorie, to be careful with that.
0: Okay.
1: I had two chicken salad sandwiches, a ton of the baked fully loaded baked potato chips.
0: Okay.
1: And then there was the French onion dip. I had at least one helping of baked beans, a couple beers. It's all, and there's maybe more, a couple of cookies. And that's the top of my head. And so the point was Saturday night, a little bit of a gut ache. And as bad as that was for me, it was worse for Chels. So we can use that trick, maybe at least to help with the beans. I think the potato salad got me too, though, Chelsea. Your mom puts those hard-boiled eggs in there, and I think we've shared enough.
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5: Supported by Travel Wisconsin. This morning, partly cloudy skies with highs near 85. Lows in the upper 60s tonight under partly cloudy skies. Plan on partly sunny skies tomorrow. Similar highs in the mid-80s and southwest winds around 10. Can't rule out isolated thunderstorms. Tomorrow night, widespread rain and thunderstorms with around half an inch expected. Lows staying in the upper 60s, winds southwest at 10. Thursday should bring periods of rain with about half an inch expected. A stray storm in the mix, highs topping out near 81. Come Friday, some clouds and

0: Hey, it's Chelsea. He's Reed. Reed, to celebrate America's 250th birthday, a little change is happening to the social security cards of those born July 2nd through the end of the year. They will receive a special Freedom 250 logo on the social security card.
1: No kidding.
0: You don't often see a change.
1: No.
0: To the social security card. They are

0: look the same and all that, but they will get a little Freedom 250
1: thing up at the top. What if they did something like that in 1976?
0: Oh, I don't know.
1: That was the bicentennial, I believe. You and I were not born yet.
0: Okay.
1: 150 years. Oh, that's cool. I think that we, as human beings, we like these round numbers, right?
0: I know.
1: You know, we like, or no, that wasn't 150, that was 200, excuse me. 200 years, we like 250, we'll celebrate 300. It doesn't mean 251 is any less special than 250, but we like round numbers.
0: It's a big milestone.
1: Yeah, we like round numbers as Americans. I mean, I remember my 10th birthday.
0: Really?
1: Don't know that I remember my 9th. But I remember my 10th because I was in Seattle with my family visiting my uncle, and that was, they had painted happy 10th birthday on the window with like window paint when I walked down the steps.
0: Okay.
1: So maybe it's not just because I was 10, maybe it was for that.
0: Okay.
1: I digress.
2: It's Christmas at the ReStore. 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

0: So there's only one place you need to go. 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We're celebrating 25 years. 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
2: 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Tornadoes struck near Union Center and Elroy. 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Authorities in Vernon County took a man into custody after he allegedly threatened members of the Sheriff's Department late last month. Arrested was 44-year-old Jesse Jensen of Madison. He's been charged with threatening to cause bodily harm and disorderly conduct. He's expected to be in court tomorrow. And it's Fair Week in Sauk County this week, the biggest week of the year for county 4-H clubs, as they'll have their exhibits on display through Sunday at the fairgrounds in Baraboo. The animals expected to find their temporary homes beginning tomorrow morning. Here's Sauk County 4-H Youth Development Educator Stacy Parsons.
3: This is a great week for our members to step up and show the community what they've been working on all year. 4-H has something for everybody. 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And our barns are going to be full. 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
2: 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I'm Tom Demean, Magnum Media News.

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I love it when she raps to

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0: Hey, it's Reed and Chelsea with you. All right, Chelsea, we did get to see some fireworks Saturday night. Hopefully, if you wanted to, you got a chance to. They were bigger than normal in a lot of places because of the 250.
1: Yes.
0: But in Washington, D.C., record-setting 4th of July fireworks display triggered a code red air quality alert. Fine particle pollution, and we've been used to this in Wisconsin with California. Thankfully, they've kept their fires to themselves this
1: Canada.
0: Year. Canada, thank you. But fine particulate pollution spiked from roughly 10 to 15 micrograms per cubic meter to over 1,000 at some monitoring sites, topping 3,000 at one. So the city, D.C., warned residents with asthma or lung disease, you could face more serious health issues. And the pollution typically takes about 24 hours to clear.
1: Wow.
0: So 250 came and went in the nation's capital with a bang, but then people had to stay indoors for 24 hours because, again, the micrograms went from 10 to 15 particles to 1,000 to even 3,000.
1: Wow.
0: Hopefully, your fireworks went well at home, and I mean that in all sincerity.
1: Did you hear of that airplane that was hit by a firework while landing in Chicago?
0: I did not.
1: They just kind of
0: sounds like that could be a fine.
1: And yeah, it, you know, they just released the audio from it and it was a firework that hit the airplane. And that's just like craziness.
0: Was it China that happened? Was it China that invented like the firework? I think it was that culture, but man, we have made that so American.
1: Right.
0: I think we've probably made them bigger and louder.
1: Yes.
0: The fireworks you and I watched was from a long ways away, by the way.
1: And that's the best.
0: And the finale was spectacular.
1: To see him on the horizon,
0: yes,
1: I thought.
0: Yes, it was beautiful.
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1: There's Smile from Uncle Cracker on Thunder 100.1. 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Reedsburg Community Market happens Thursdays from 2 to 6, Sundays 10 to 2. 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Here's Keith Urban, and don't we know it, right? 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

0: pictures and whatnot from the Taylor Swift, Travis Kelce wedding, yes. The Married Friday at Madison Square Garden.
1: Let's talk about it.
0: In front of about 1,000 guests, they reportedly signed NDAs and turned in their phones.
1: Yeah.
0: Chelsea, you had mentioned the NDA thing. They had NDAs that all the family members had to sign.
1: Yes.
0: All of that. But Adam Sandler officiated. Chiefs coach Andy Reid says his advice to the couple was to kiss every chance you have every day. Very nice. But what's interesting is...
1: How do you feel about that advice?
0: If I tried to kiss you every day, you would get frustrated with me. So, but it was got to be interesting for these celebrities turning their phones in.
1: Mm-hmm.
0: And not being able to post on the socials and all that stuff. And, you know, get a little bit of maybe kind of, you know, take advantage of the big celebrity moments and get some of that. And it was like, yeah, there's going to be rules to this thing. So some A-listers posted vague, glammed-up photos hinting that they'd attended. But that NDA can get you, so.
1: But then overall, like, over the weekend, I felt like people were not as, not as vague about it. Like, some people did post and say, like, congrats, Taylor and Travis, of a picture that they took beforehand.
0: Right. But
1: some
0: there
1: of them
0: were no
1: posted,
0: in...
1: Some of them posted a picture and was like, well, we attended a thing.
0: There was no, like, during ceremony.

0: pictures or anything that like leaked.
1: Yep.
0: I mean, they pulled it off.
1: Well, there was a couple of Madison Square Garden folks, staff, that got fired on the spot.
0: Really? I didn't even hear that.
1: Reed, come on. You got to keep up with it.
0: I was not following this closely at all. I had Chelsea to rely on to tell me if there was any news.

0: receiving quite the backlash on social and online for throwing this extravagant, was it a party? I don't know. It's literally this kid in a high chair. I mean, maybe 6 months old. And there's extravagant flowers and candles and all the stuff around him. And it says Jacob's first tooth.
1: Wow.
0: So you kind of
1: Wow.
0: see things like this, like for the first birthday or whatever. But this is for his first tooth. And she's just saying all moments like this should be celebrated. Everyone's opinion is different. But I'm going to celebrate all the little moments. And it's like, who am I to tell
1: Do your
0: you
1: thing. Yeah, you do your
0: if
1: thing.
0: that's what you want to do? I wouldn't do it, but
1: The
0: teach their own,
1: first
0: right?
1: tooth. Can I share a similar thing with this? And I don't know if this would be quite as relevant for tomorrow. There was a viral TikTok, Chels, that a woman tearfully recounts she was confronted at a 4th of July gathering. So women and going to these parties and events, it can get attention out of nowhere. She brought a homemade antipasta salad, and follow with me here. She was invited by her son's best friend's mom. Okay.
0: Okay.
1: The guest allegedly confronted her for not greeting the homeowners first. She was like, kind of went up to the porch and they're like, did you not greet the homeowners? Like, so she says she left and then put this kind of tearful thing on socials. The host later apologized, gave her fireworks, and her sweet son comforted her by saying, it's not your fault. Have you ever shown up to a party and instantly felt unwelcome? That is exactly what this mom felt. And I have to say, this is the thing with guests and alcohol. It's just
0: Yeah.
1: like this was not the host or the hosts that did this. Probably
0: Right.
1: someone's, sibling or whatever that was just, I don't know. These we're celebrating America 250 and people are getting all,
0: Right.
1: lathered up.
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8: This morning, partly cloudy skies with highs near 85. Lows in the upper 60s tonight under partly cloudy skies. Plan on partly sunny skies tomorrow. Similar highs in the mid 80s and southwest winds around 10. Can't rule out isolated thunderstorms. Tomorrow night, widespread rain and thunderstorms with around half an inch expected. Lows staying in the upper 60s, winds southwest at 10. Thursday should bring periods of rain with about half an inch expected. A stray storm in the mix. Highs topping out near 81. Come Friday, some clouds and temps again in the low 80s.

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0: Well, hello, Tuesday. You're looking mighty not Tuesday-like. I don't know. For some reason, is it me? I feel like it feels like a Wednesday. Maybe it was, you know, the U.S. men's national debacle.
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0: What's up? It's Ritter. Well, the we'll call it magical run, the fun run, perhaps, of the U.S. men's national team in the World Cup come to an end. Oh, yeah, by the way, spoiler alert, they didn't just lose to Belgium. I don't even think they showed up at the stadium. But, you know, they made it to the round of 16.
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2: Here are some stories we are working on today. Authorities in Vernon County took a man into custody after he allegedly made threatening phone calls to the sheriff's office late last month. FEMA has approved individual and public assistance for Juneau County residents that were affected by flooding and tornadoes in April. It's Fair Week in Sauk County this week. The parade of animals to their temporary homes begins tomorrow. We'll talk with Sauk County 4-H Youth Development Educator Stacy Parsons. And gas prices continue a downward trend, off about 40 cents a gallon in the last month.

0: What up? It's Ritter, and I don't know about you, but I absolutely love and appreciate a good dive bar. And when I call a place a dive, it's not saying it's a bad thing. You know, we've got a lot of great ones spread across our state, and today's the day to celebrate those neighborhood hole in the walls. Yes, happy National Dive Bar Day. Sounds like I need to find a dartboard and a Miller High Life ASAP.
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5: Today, partly cloudy skies, highs near 85. Skies stay partly cloudy later tonight, with lows near 67. For

tomorrow, a few passing clouds, with another day in the mid-80s, plus winds from the southwest near 10, we may see a thunderstorm. Tomorrow night, look for rain and thunderstorms with roughly half an inch expected, lows lingering in the upper 60s, as well as southwest winds near 10 miles per hour. Thursday brings ongoing rain with about half an inch expected, brief storms possible, highs in the low 80s. Friday, some clouds and highs near 82.

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Yeah, Luke Combs is officially taking country music worldwide, and he is taking attendance records at venues every single week. It's Ritter. Gothenburg, Sweden was the latest concert with 60,826 fans packing the stadium there, which is the biggest that's ever been. Next, Luke's headed to Paris, which, well, let's just figure there's

0: Going to be another record set there. But what I'm curious of, do you think Luke could set an attendance record at one of these over 100,000 venues? You know, like the big house in Ann Arbor or one of these like epic world soccer arenas across Europe. My money's that he still would break those attendance records.
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0: Bill, if you watched the destruction of the U.S. men's national team yesterday, we're all feeling the hangover. You know, just because all of the host nations are out of the World Cup, the tournament still goes on. There will be some amazing matches, some amazing moments still ahead. Now, I don't know about y'all, but I am full send on Team Norway at this point.
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2: 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Tornadoes struck near Union Center and Elroy. 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Authorities in Vernon County arrested a man after he allegedly made threatening phone calls to members of the Sheriff's Department late last month. Cited was 44-year-old Jesse Jensen of Madison. He's been charged with threatening to cause bodily harm and disorderly conduct, among other charges. He's expected to be in court for a preliminary hearing tomorrow. And it's Fair Week in Sauk County this week. The animals expected to arrive at their temporary homes at the fairgrounds in Baraboo beginning tomorrow morning. Both animal and non-animal exhibits will be open for viewing beginning tomorrow. It's the biggest week of the year for Sauk County 4-H clubs. Here's Sauk County UW Extension 4-H youth development educator Stacy Parsons.
3: 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And our barns are going to be full. We had to shuffle some things around to make sure everybody had their assigned space, and it's going to be a great year in the barns.
2: 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I'm Tom Demeen, Magnum Media News.

0: Yo, it's Ritter, and a bunch of popular squishy toys are getting recalled. And if your kids love those sorts of things, you're going to want to hear this.
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4: Today, partly cloudy skies, highs near 85. Skies stay partly cloudy later tonight, with lows near 67. For tomorrow, a few passing clouds, with another day in the mid-80s, plus winds from the southwest near 10, we may see a thunderstorm. Tomorrow night, look for rain and thunderstorms with roughly half an inch expected, lows lingering in the upper 60s, as well as southwest winds near 10 miles per hour. Thursday brings ongoing rain with about half an inch expected, brief storms possible, highs in the low 80s. Friday, some clouds and highs near 82.

0: What's up? It's Ritter. So, squishy, like, tactile feeling toys, they're the big thing amongst pretty much all kids. And squishy dumplings is one of those things, which has actually now been recalled in the UK after tests found high levels of benzene in them, which can basically burn your skin. There's no official word in the US yet, but they say to maybe avoid them altogether, or specifically the cheaper ones with strong chemical smells or from unknown sellers. Like, why can't we just have nice things without worry that it's going to burn us and hurt us?
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0: How are you doing today? Feeling pretty good? You know, the weekend's coming. It's getting closer. It's Ritter, and our girl Ella Langley just hit another big milestone. Yeah, this one is putting her alongside some icons of music, and I don't just mean country music. Hang on.
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0: Okay, so Choosin' Texas has officially taken over the entire world. Of course, the world coming here for the World Cup helped that. But it's now spent 12 non-consecutive weeks at number one on the Billboard Hot 100. Something that puts her in a pretty legendary company, along with Mariah Carey, Whitney Houston. And this is now making Choosin' Texas one of the biggest crossover country hits ever. Yeah, look at it, choose Shania Twain. Like, legit. Folks ain't just choosing Texas, they choose and repeat.
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2: 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Authorities in Vernon County took a man into custody after he allegedly threatened members of the Sheriff's Department late last month. Arrested was 44-year-old Jesse Jensen of Madison.

0: He's been charged with threatening to cause bodily harm and disorderly conduct. He's expected to be in court tomorrow. And it's Fair Week in Sauk County this week, the biggest week of the year for county 4-H clubs, as they'll have their exhibits on display through Sunday at the fairgrounds in Baraboo. The animals expected to find their temporary homes beginning tomorrow morning. Here's Sauk County 4-H youth development educator Stacy Parsons.
1: This is a great week for our members to step up and show the community what they've been working on all year. 4-H has something for everybody. We have over 80 projects, and I think everybody is quite familiar with the animal projects, but there's really so much more. They had early mornings getting all those animals loaded up, and they've been working for months preparing their animals for the fair. And our barns are going to be full. We had to shuffle some things around to make sure everybody had their assigned space, and it's going to be a great year in the barns.
0: Again, the fair runs through Sunday at the fairgrounds in Baraboo. More information at SaukCountyFair.com. 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I'm Tom Demean, Magnum Media News.

0: It's Ritter, and if your kids are like my little guy is watching Moana about 400 times, I got some good news. It sounds like Moana 3 could be on the way.
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2: 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Today, partly cloudy skies, highs near 85. Skies stay partly cloudy later tonight, with lows near 67. For tomorrow, a few passing clouds, with another day in the mid-80s, plus winds from the southwest near 10, we may see a thunderstorm. Tomorrow night, look for rain and thunderstorms with roughly half an inch expected, lows lingering in the upper 60s, as well as southwest winds near 10 miles per hour. Thursday brings ongoing rain with about half an inch expected, brief storms possible, highs in the low 80s. Friday, some clouds and highs near 82.
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0: Hey, what's up? It's Ritter. So, of course, Moana in theaters this weekend, the live remade version of the movie, and The Rock will be reprising his role as Maui in it. And on a press tour recently, someone was asking about things and asking about the writers and if they're going to be doing things in the future. And it looks like Mr. Dwayne Johnson has alluded to the fact that, yes, Moana 3 has been talked about. Of course, he said for now we should just focus on the live action movie, but we will probably get more of The Rock in here. You're welcome a few hundred more times.
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1: Okay, this couldn't be more fitting for Wisconsin because I've been to many of them. Today's the day to celebrate one of these classic establishments known for cheap beer, dirty floors. Oh, if you know, you know. Hang on.
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8: Today, partly cloudy skies, highs near 85. Skies stay partly cloudy later tonight, with lows near 67. For tomorrow, a few passing clouds, with another day in the mid-80s, plus winds from the southwest near 10, we may see a thunderstorm. Tomorrow night, look for rain and thunderstorms with roughly half an inch expected, lows lingering in the upper 60s, as well as southwest winds near 10 miles per hour. Thursday brings ongoing rain with about half an inch expected, brief storms possible, highs in the low 80s. Friday, some clouds and highs near 82.

What up? It's Ritter, and I don't know about you, but I absolutely love and appreciate a good dive bar. And when I call a place a dive, it's not saying it's a bad thing. You know, we've got a lot of great ones spread across our state, and today's the day to celebrate those neighborhood hole in the walls. Yes, happy National Dive Bar Day. Sounds like I need to find a dartboard and a Miller High Life ASAP.

0: Thunder Country 100.1. Mike Olson with you on this Tuesday afternoon. Oh, so many great songs coming your way here. And we just heard from Shaboozy with good news. Well, Shaboozy is setting out to make his new album, The Outlaw Sherry Lee and Other Westerns, in more than just a follow-up to Where I've Been Isn't Where I'm Going.
1: It's just honestly like a saga, you know, being inspired by like Iliad, Homer, like the Odyssey and all those Greek epics, and wanting to just do a Western in an album form. Really trying to just like challenge myself to see if I can pull it off. I say it's the hardest thing I've ever had to do, but I think we did it.
0: All right. And that album comes out July 31st, not too far from now. So, yeah, be listening. We'll be adding more songs from that here down the road. Right now, I'm going to let you have Rascal Flatts, Jason Aldean, Luke Bryan, and Alexandra Kay on Thunder Country 100.1.

getting more songs from that here down the road. Right now, I'm going to let you have Rascal Flatts, Jason Aldean, Luke Bryan, and Alexandra Kay on Thunder Country 100.1.

0: Thunder Country 100.1 Rascal Flatts and Life is a Highway. The Flat Boys, they are headed to Vegas this December, and they're going to do a special show for the National Finals Rodeo. Yeah, Gary Lavox, Jay DeMarcus, and Joe Don Rooney. They're going to make their way to the Coliseum at Caesar's Palace. One night only, December 5th. It's on a Saturday. And they wrapped up, of course, their Life is a Highway tour back in March. And currently, they've only got like about a half a dozen dates on their schedule through the end of this year. And then there'll be one set for next year as well. So, and Gary Lavox, he just released an inspirational single called Paradise. I'm sure you can find that on YouTube. Got an information break coming up for you, and I'm going to jump right back into more music. I've got on deck here Russell Dickerson, Dustin Lynch, Morgan Wallen, and Kane and Caitlin Brown on Thunder Country 100.1.
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0: Thunder Country 100.1 with Russell Dickerson's Happened to Me. I have an information break lined up for you. We should be having our evening weather coming your way. And then we'll get you another set of music here with Matt Cooper, William Michael Morgan, Taylor Swift, her latest for you, Corey Kent, and Kip Moore. Oh, Taylor and Travis, they reportedly adopted a dog. Yeah, she's already taught him to obey all of her commands, and now she's going to start training the dog. So she'll be good. All right, let's get this information break started on Thunder Country 100.1.
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3: This afternoon brings partly cloudy skies with highs near 85. Tonight, more partly cloudy skies. Expect a low in the upper 60s. Tomorrow, some sunshine at times. Highs close to 90. Southwest wind steady at 10. We can't rule out spotty thunderstorms. Tomorrow night, rain and thunderstorms are on the way with around half an inch expected. Lows again in the upper 60s, plus southwest winds at 10. Come Thursday, showers with a rumble of thunder possible. Temperatures climbing to the low 80s. Friday brings sunshine with a few clouds, and we'll have another day near 82.

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Reminder for you, the Sauk County Fair is going on this week through Sunday. 250 years of American Stars, Stripes, and Agriculture. They've got all the events listed for you because there is a ton of them. SaukCountyFair.com. Go there and you'll see all kinds of great things. Okay. 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

0: Thunder Country 100.1, Luke Combs, Sleepless in a Hotel Room. We've got an information break coming up here. We're going to have our area sports report for you, and I'll have another set of music waiting with Billy Currington, Low Cash, Brooks and Dunn, and John Party in his latest, which is Divorce, the way I'm understanding it. No, it's called Boots Off on Thunder Country 100.1.
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2: 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Summer varsity baseball last night. Baraboo sweeps a doubleheader at home with Marquesan, winning game one 3-2, game two 6-4. The Bandits back on the diamond Friday, hosting Cambridge. Reedsburg was scheduled to be at Cross Plains last night. No score was reported. Tonight, Portage will be at Oregon. Also, Wisconsin Dells with a doubleheader this evening. Home talent baseball, late result from the Sunday League. Poinette lost at DeForest 16-11. For the Indians, Andy Knutson with three hits and three RBI. Matthew Simonson, three hits, scoring twice and knocking in a pair. Portage High School will be looking for a new athletics director as Ed Carlson has stepped down. He has served the Portage Community School District for 30 years as teacher, coach, and dean of students, in addition to athletics director. Carlson will be the new high school principal at Northland Pines in Eagle River. The search for a replacement has begun. And tonight, game two of the doubleheader, Brewers-Cardinals, airtime at 6:10. Magnum

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0: Thunder Country 100.1 with Jordan Davis. I have an information break lined up, and then we'll get you into music here as we start wrapping up our 4 o'clock hour. You'll be hearing from Tyler Hubbard, Lady A, Kenny Chesney, his latest for you, Dylan Marlowe with Dylan Scott, and Blake Shelton. Boy, fair time is on. Sauk County Fair. We're going to find out about Lodi right now on Thunder Country 100.1.
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3: This afternoon brings partly cloudy skies with highs near 85. Tonight, more partly cloudy skies. Expect a low in the upper 60s. Tomorrow, some sunshine at times. Highs close to 90. Southwest wind steady at 10. We can't rule out spotty thunderstorms. Tomorrow night, rain and thunderstorms are on the way with around half an inch expected. Lows again in the upper 60s, plus southwest winds at 10. Come Thursday, showers with a rumble of thunder possible. Temperatures climbing to the low 80s. Friday brings sunshine with a few clouds, and we'll have another day near 82.

Tyler Hubbard on Thunder Country 100.1. Reminder, this Friday and Saturday is Wadashuta Days in New Lisbon at Riverside Park. They have got a ton of things lined up for you there. The complete schedule, you can go to wadashutadays.com. Yeah. Riverside Park, New Lisbon. It's right along the Lemonware River. And that's why Wadashuta, which is Ho-Chunk, rest your canoe here. Yeah. Take a break. Have a little fun. Josh Ross, Parmley and Blanco Brown, Jabuzi, and Jelly Roll on Thunder Country 100.1.

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1: 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An information break coming up for you next, and then get prepared for George Strait. Got a nice classic from him. Tucker Wetmore and Kane Brown with Lorna Lena on Thunder Country 100.1.

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0: 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Now, got information break here. This is going to have our area sports report for you. We'll have something good on either side of that. And then it's right back into music with Megan Maroney. I think I have a story about Megan. Ella and Riley Green. Ella Langley and Riley Green. Yeah, they're a thing. All right, Luke Combs and Hardy on Thunder Country 100.1.
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2: 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Summer varsity baseball last night. Baraboo sweeps a doubleheader at home with Marquesan, winning game one 3-2, game two 6-4. The Bandits back on the diamond Friday, hosting Cambridge. Reedsburg was scheduled to be at Cross Plains last night. No score was reported. Tonight, Portage will be at Oregon. Also, Wisconsin Dells with a doubleheader this evening. Home talent baseball, a late result from the Sunday League. Poinette lost at DeForest 16-11. For the Indians, Andy Knutson with 3 hits and 3 RBI. Matthew Simonson, 3 hits, scoring twice and knocking in a pair. Portage High School will be looking for a new athletics director as Ed Carlson has stepped down. He has served the Portage Community School District for 30 years as teacher, coach, and dean of students. In addition,

0: addition to athletics director, Carlson will be the new high school principal at Northland Pines in Eagle River. The search for a replacement has begun. And tonight, game two of the doubleheader, Brewers-Cardinals, airtime at 6:10. Magnum Media Sports.
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Megan Maroney and Beautiful Things on Thunder Country 100.1. Megan is currently on her Cloud 9 tour, and she's already teasing some new music. And she posted a snippet on social media about a lost love. She didn't give the title or the release date, but I don't know. Maybe she's working on a deluxe edition of Cloud 9. I guess it's just one of those wait-and-see things. Right now, I have an information break lined up for you, and then we'll start closing down this 5 o'clock hour with George Burge and Luke Bryan. I got a note about Luke.

0: All right. We'll hear from the brothers Osborne, Sugarland, Bailey Zimmerman, and Darius Rucker on Thunder Country 100.1.
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4: This afternoon brings partly cloudy skies with highs near 85. Tonight, more partly cloudy skies, expect a low in the upper 60s. Tomorrow, some sunshine at times, highs close to 90, southwest wind steady at 10. We can't rule out spotty thunderstorms. Tomorrow night, rain and thunderstorms are on the way with around half an inch expected, lows again in the upper 60s, plus southwest winds at 10. Come Thursday, showers with a rumble of thunder possible, temperatures climbing to the low 80s. Friday brings sunshine with a few clouds, and we'll have another day near 82.

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Thunder Country 100.1. George Burge with Luke Bryan giving him a helping hand. Luke is turning 50 here on July 17th, and he's throwing a quote, a ginormous undertaking of a party. Of course, he couldn't miss out on an opportunity to prank Blake Shelton, who's also recently turned 50. Luke said, quote, I said, this is a save the date, but I didn't even put the date on there when I sent him the invitation. I wear 50 a lot better than him. Yeah, the two always have been sharing playful friendships, so it's all good. Luke also poked fun at his song, Fish, Hunt, Golf, Drink. And he said that in his party, we're going to be having fishing, golfing, coffee, Advil, IVs, vitamin C's, and bungee jumping. Okay. It sounds like a whale of a party, doesn't it? Whew. Morgan Wallen, Sam Hunt, Shaboozy on Thunder Country 100.1.

Thunder Country 100.1, Morgan Wallen, and I Got Better. Welcome to 6 o'clock hour. We got a quick information break for you and music just ahead from Dierks Bentley, Russell Dickerson, and the Zac Brown Band on Thunder Country 100.1.

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1: Dierks Bentley and Thunder Country 100.1. Got our area sports report coming up for you. We'll have some good info on either side of that report. Then we'll get you right back into music where you can get ready for Jason Aldean, Hunter Hayes, Josh Ross, and Gabby Barrett on Thunder Country 100.1.
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3: 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Summer varsity baseball last night. Baraboo sweeps a doubleheader at home with Marquesan, winning game one 3-2, game two 6-4. The Bandits back on the diamond Friday.

0: hosting Cambridge. Reedsburg was scheduled to be at Cross Plains last night. No score was reported. Tonight, Portage will be at Oregon. Also, Wisconsin Dells with a doubleheader this evening. Home talent baseball, a late result from the Sunday League. Poinsett lost at DeForest 16-11. For the Indians, Andy Knutson with 3 hits and 3 RBI. Matthew Simonson, 3 hits, scoring twice and knocking in a pair. Portage High School will be looking for a new athletics director as Ed Carlson has stepped down. He has served the Portage Community School District for 30 years as teacher, coach, and dean of students, in addition to athletics director. Carlson will be the new high school principal at Northland Pines in Eagle River. The search for a replacement has begun. And tonight, game 2 of the doubleheader, Brewers-Cardinals, airtime at 6:10. Magnum Media Sports.
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0: Jason Aldean on Thunder Country 100.1. An information break, and then it is my final. Are you kidding me? My final set for today. I guess it's time to go. All right, Corey Kent and Cole Wetzel, you'll be hearing from them. You'll also hear from Eric Pasley, Kane Brown, Ella Langley, and Rodney Atkins. Mike Olson saying thanks so much for joining me on this Tuesday. I'll be back with you again tomorrow afternoon at 3 o'clock. Do stick around, though. Yeah, if you haven't got anything going on, we do. We always have music for you 24/7. On Thunder Country 100.1. Enjoy your evening, everyone.
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5: This afternoon brings partly cloudy skies with highs near 85. Tonight, more partly cloudy skies. Expect a low in the upper 60s. Tomorrow, some sunshine at times. Highs close to 90. Southwest wind steady at 10. We can't rule out spotty thunderstorms. Tomorrow night, rain and thunderstorms are on the way with around half an inch expected. Lows again in the upper 60s, plus southwest winds at 10. Come Thursday, showers with a rumble of thunder possible. Temperatures climbing to the low 80s. Friday brings sunshine with a few clouds, and we'll have another day near 82.